0: Lily, listen to me. Just say you're sorry. You can still be with the wizard once you've worked and waited for. You can have all you ever wanted.
1: I know. 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

0: 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I hope you think you're clever.
1: 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I hope you're happy too. I hope you're proud how you would grovel in submission

Ellie, listen to me. Just say you're sorry. You can still be with the wizard once you've worked

0: on me.
1: Is that right?
0: Yes.
1: Kryptonite.
0: Ooh.
1: I can take the Joker, put him in a choker.
0: I can take Lex Luthor, kick him in the pooper.
1: I can crack just any case.
0: How about your back?
1: What?
0: Right, Bane does that.
1: And

take a joke. I'd still be a superhero, even if I were broke. Between newspapers and phone booths, your whole shtick is irrelevant. Your entire day

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1: Pumba vai buscar.
2: You've been feeling like you're running away. You've been trying to think of something to say. But I've been thinking it's no matter at all. I think we thought of saying nothing before. Yeah, I decided to remember your name. You were avoiding me and it was a shame. Now the time has come for me to admit.

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But I think the time has come for us to admit. It could be weird for us to try to commit.

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You're number two. We're criminals at large, but I'm at larger than you. I'm number one. You're number two. I believe in equality as long as...

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When you wish upon a star, your dreams come true. When you wished upon a star,